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2: I like to do a song of great social and political import. It goes like this. Oh Lord, won't you buy me a Mercedes Benz? My friends all drive Porsches. I must make amends. Worked hard all my lifetime, no help from my friends. So, oh Lord, won't you buy me a Mercedes Benz? Oh Lord, won't you buy me a color TV? Dialing $4 is trying to find me. I wait for delivery each day until 3. So, oh Lord, won't you buy me a color TV? Oh Lord, won't you buy me a night on the town? I'm counting on you, Lord. Please don't let me down. Prove that you love me and buy the next round. Oh, Lord, won't you buy me a night on the town? Everybody, oh, Lord, won't you buy me a Mercedes Benz? My friends all drive Porsches. I must make amends. Worked hard all my lifetime, no help from my friends. So, oh, Lord, won't you buy me a Mercedes Benz? 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

shoes and sex. It's erotic, shoot it, I shot it. Rather harmonic, oh baby, you got it. Tell you the truth, I dip the whip, then flip the script.

0: 2WCRFM needs you. That's right. If you're gorgeous, if you're hip, if you're cool, or if you just got a really cool voice that you want to put on radio, heck, come on out and have a go. 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Oh, it's such a dream job. Come on out and have a good time playing cool music or whatever you fancy. Talking, whatever. I don't know. But have a go. 68425262. Come on out. Have a go. It's as easy as 2WCRFM.
1: 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They receive over 1 million contacts from help seekers each year. We caught up with Lifeline Australia's Chris Wagner and asked him why people should consider calling Lifeline and what they can expect when they call them on 13 11 14.
2: 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So anybody can call from any walk of life, from anywhere in Australia, with any emotional or personal crisis that they want to talk about. We connect people with care and we can talk to you about what you might be dealing with. So why is it great to ring Lifeline? Because we're there. We're there 24 hours a day. We're always available and we're always ready to connect people with care. When people ring Lifeline, the first thing they can expect to experience is a recorded message. Now that provides them with some information about their privacy, and it's a really important message that lets people know that the conversation they're going to have is going to be private, it is going to be confidential, and if they can be safe in the knowledge that they can open up and talk really honestly about how they're feeling and what they're experiencing with the telephone counsellor. After that, they'll hear a ringtone and they'll either go into a queue or they'll go straight through to a first available operator.
1: 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Somewhere in Australia, there is a new call to Lifeline every minute. 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
2: Around the country, ARAFME is an organisation that provides support services for families and friends of people with mental illness or psychiatric disability. In Queensland, ARAFME provides carers with information, workshops, respite services, a 24-hour telephone support line, support groups and face-to-face counselling. We caught up with Tony Anderson, the president of Mental Health Carers Queensland and Mental Health Carers ARAFME Australia, and asked her why it's so important for carers to take a break from time to time and to look after themselves.
3: It's been proven that if you don't take care of yourself, then you're putting yourself in peril, because there's secondary issues that can develop for carers in that their own mental health and well-being can suffer as a result of the wear-down effect of the anxiety, the stress, the grief, the anger, the lack of sleep that you suffer when you're watching out for somebody who may be having mental health breakdown. Often we find that when we're having the good times, we can forget about the fact that we need to shore ourselves up for the fact that quite likely around the corner may be a not so good time. So ARAFME understands that it comes in peaks and troughs. With the expertise that we have built up over the last 33 years, we've got a package that we know really, really works. And it's better to be someone who is educated about these issues than someone who's walking around like an elephant in a china shop with good intentions. Sometimes we can think we're on the right track and actually we're making it worse for ourselves and the person that we love. So we really think that it's a smart move to contact somebody like ARAFME Queensland, because we know we make a big difference and we have a strong message. In fact, it's our logo to promote the idea that you're not alone. And those people who feel uncomfortable about the stigma and the way people might look at you strangely when you say, my son or my husband or my daughter has schizophrenia or bipolar, because they fear what that might mean for them, you don't encounter that. You just get understanding in bucket loads at ARAFME, and gee, that really is good food for the soul.
2: So if you're caring for someone...
3: You don't encounter that. You just get understanding in bucket loads at ARAFME, and gee, that really is good food for the soul.
2: So if you're caring for someone...

dressed up for success. From my head down to my boots, I don't do it for the money. There's bills that I can't pay. I don't do it for the glory. I just do it anyway. Providing for our futures,

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0: Over the years, I've bought and collected a lot of valuable things for my home, including antique furniture, jewellery, a beautiful old piano, and most recently I've been given a new computer by my grandkids. How do I protect my property and increase the chances of getting it back should it be stolen?
1: It's great that you're thinking about how to protect your property and prevent being a victim of crime. The most effective way of clearly and officially declaring ownership over your property is to engrave or mark it. This actually deters any burglars from taking your things because it's harder for them to later offload identifiable stolen property. And you'll be happy to know that engraving or marking your property also dramatically increases your chances of getting stolen goods back, including your antique items.
0: Phew, marking all of my property? That seems like such a big task. So what's the best way for me to start? Should I create a list of my most valuable items first?
1: That's a great starting point. A personal list or inventory gives you a clear and complete picture of what items of value you have in your home. This is also especially helpful when break-ins occur. The police will be able to track exactly what's been taken and return any recovered items to you. Also, it'll assist you in your insurance claims. So, draw up a table that will be your personal inventory list, including columns for serial numbers, makes, models, and full descriptions. Once you've done that, put the list in a safe place, such as in your home safe, or in an envelope at your local bank. Then the next step is engraving or marking your property.
0: My neighbour's marked his property, and I've noticed some kind of funny code on the back of his stereo. Should I make up a code as well, or is there some kind of a system to it?
1: There's a system to making your own code, and it involves creating a unique number sequence based on your name, date of birth, and state of residence. To make your code, use the first initial of your first name, the first initial of your family name, 6 digits representing the date of your birth, and the first letter of your state. So, for example, Mary Sampson, who was born on the 13th of November 1951 and who now lives in New South Wales, would have the code MS131151N. Another popular method to create your code is to use your state and driving licence number. If your property already has a unique code on it, simply put a thin line through it and write your code near it.
0: So how do I let others know of my unique code?
1: You have to fill in a special property tracing form at your local police station. This form allows you to record your code along with all your contact details that will later be put in a database. While you're there, you can also ask for the property identification sticker that you can display in a prominent position in your home. This notifies intruders that all property has been marked and will act as a further deterrent.
0: Now that I've made up my unique code, what's the best way to mark my property? Is this simply with an engraver? What do I do about my jewellery and other items that just can't be marked?
1: It's best to use an engraver for most of your property. However, you can also look into using an ultraviolet pen. If you don't have an engraver, your local police station or neighbourhood watch area coordinator should be able to loan you one at no cost. Engrave every possible item, like televisions, furniture, and even look outside of your home. You can engrave your power tools, trailers, lawnmowers, bikes, and even things in the car. As for your jewellery, you can use a camera or video camera as a record, remembering to place a ruler or matchbox beside each item to help indicate its actual size. Also use this method of property identification for anything else unmarkable, such as with watches, silverware, collectibles, stamp and coin collections, furs, antiques and antique furniture, and paintings. Keep these photos or video recordings with your inventory. Property marking is a task well worth undertaking. 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

0: 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That number again is 02 6842 1329. 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
1: 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Is that it? You got it right, Cole. See you later, guys.

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1: Early in the morning, just about brekkie time. 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
1: Arthritis is Australia's major cause of disability and pain, and it doesn't just affect older people. Most people diagnosed with arthritis are of working age, and children can get arthritis too. In fact, one in six Australians has arthritis, with the most common form being osteoarthritis, which affects one in 10 Australians. We caught up with Kelly Stockton, an educator from the Arthritis Foundation Queensland, to talk about the different forms of arthritis.
2: Arthritis is not a single disease. In fact, the word arthritis literally means inflammation of the joint, and then there are more than 120 conditions that fall under the umbrella of arthritis. The most common forms that people would be aware of would be osteoarthritis, would be the most common form, rheumatoid arthritis, and then also gout falls under the arthritis umbrella. Osteoarthritis is the most common form of arthritis, and it mainly affects people over the age of about 40.

The joint between two bones becomes worn out, so it's a degenerative condition, and you'll find that the smooth cartilage that normally exists over the end of the bones becomes rougher and breaks down. And in worst case scenario, as time goes on, you can find that you can actually have bone on bone as the joint is destructed. Rheumatoid arthritis is a disease that causes inflammation of the joints. It's more an autoimmune disease. It's when the body basically attacks itself, attacks its own tissues rather than fighting diseases. And what happens in rheumatoid arthritis is the tissues surrounding the joint or the synovial membrane

rheumatoid arthritis at younger ages. Most people develop it between the age of 25 and 50 years, and unlike osteoarthritis, which affects fairly equally male and female, rheumatoid arthritis affects women.

0: information.
1: It's important for people to be aware of the symptoms of arthritis so that they can seek help as early as possible to diagnose arthritis and get assistance in managing their symptoms.
0: If you find that you've got sore joints, the joints of your joints are getting sore, they might be swollen, they might be hot, and you find that you can't move around as well. Depending on the type of arthritis, sometimes it can occur more in the morning or more in the evening. So if people find that they have swelling or sore joints, then they should get that investigated. For diagnosis, if you had sore joints, your first thing to do is to go and see a doctor. If it was osteoarthritis, they would take a history. Basically, the history would involve many, many questions to determine what type of arthritis or what type of other condition you might have, because arthritis can mimic a number of other systemic or other illnesses. So what they would do first is take a big history, and then they might do

round midnight, round midnight. I do pretty well till after sundown. Supper time, I'm feeling so sad. For it really gets bad round midnight. Memories seem to start round midnight, round midnight. Haven't got the heart to stand those memories. That's the time I feel, and those memories. That's the time I feel.

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But honey, I can't live without it.

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1: 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That's right. 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We'll amaze you. 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Oh, it's such a dream job. Come on out and have a good time playing cool music or whatever you fancy. Talking, whatever. I don't know. But have a go. 68425262. Come on out. Have a go. It's as easy as 2WCRFM. 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
1: I always hear that salt is bad for you and that it can affect your blood pressure. 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
2: Most of us eat more salt than we need. 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About 3/4 of the salt we eat comes from processed foods, so avoid high salt foods such as soy sauce, processed meats, canned soups, canned anchovies, and stock cubes. 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
1: 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It's called
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like a fish out of water, a train out of track. Beautiful memory that I can't get back. It's me without you, you without me. It's like love

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0: a movie star.
1: Yeah, you do. King Kong.
0: Why, thank you, Mr. Whack Trash America.
1: Besides that, you know, all our kids took after your side of family.
0: Oh, they did, huh? Well, how about the ones with mustaches?
1: Exactly what I'm talking about.
0: Oh, you cold. But I still love you, even though you're a little on the ugly side.
1: Well, you know, sometimes there's something to be said for ugly.
0: Yeah, like...
1: I can't think of anything right off, but... But you know, I do love you, honey. I really do.
0: Yeah, and besides that, darling, you gotta admit, our kids are mighty fetching.
1: Yeah, they are fetching.
0: Fetching the newspaper.
1: Yeah, fetching something to eat. Fetching money from me is what they're

my gun. I've never killed a good man, but it's still against the law. Is it my fault that they were all too slow on the draw? I'm about to meet my maker. The end will be here soon. Better call the undertaker. Take my body from this room. There'll be no brave last final words and no apology. I've only got 3 bullets left and one of them's for me.

Jesse James. I'm just a fool who leave the world the same way that it came. I'll be fameless, I'll be nameless, there'll be no one there to mourn. Guess I've been on this journey since the day that I was born.

Well, good morning to the Thursday morning program on 2WCR. Your voice, your music, and the sounds of the Warren Bungles. You've got Rob in the chair today instead of Steve. Steve can't make it in today. So I'll be here for the next hour to tell you what's happening in and around Coonabarabran District. Playing some music for you, looking at the weather, and just generally easing you into your Thursday. Let's look at the weather first of all. Today is Thursday the 7th of May. And we're looking at a partly cloudy day today. And you can tell that outside already. Winds will be westerly, gusting up to about 35k, then turning more southwesterly as the day progresses. Looking at tops of 17 degrees is our maximum temperature today, so certainly a cooler day today throughout than we've had in the last few days. No rain is predicted today. The sun protection advisory recommends it from 9:50 this morning through till 10 minutes past 2 this afternoon. The UV index was predicted to reach 4. That's a moderate reading. Now, our fire danger ratings at the present time, they're all moderate. So that means that the central ranges, the northwestern area, which is the area we're in, and the upper and lower central west plains are all moderate today. And moderate means be ready to act. Let's look at the forecast for tomorrow, Friday. Becoming cloudy. We've got winds southwesterly gusting up to about 35k, then turning light during the evening. Tops of 15 degrees is forecast for tomorrow, and mostly sunny day, but no rain. No rain is predicted for tomorrow. So that's the forecast for today and tomorrow. So it is getting cooler, and it should be. We are sort of heading towards the middle of May, a little way off yet, but we're heading towards it's only a couple of, it's only what, 2 months? No, it'd be less than 2 months away, and we're at on the shortest day of the year. Okay, that's sunwise, that is. let's look at the... we'll play a song called Hollow Sunshine. How's that? By Bruce Springsteen.

Yeah, Bruce Springsteen there, and Hello Sunshine. Just to let you know what the conditions, weather conditions were over the last 24 hours here in Coonabarabran. We had no rain reported in the last 24 hours, but we did have a minimum temperature this morning of 5.2 degrees. Maximum temperature yesterday, 24 degrees. And currently outside, it is 11.7 degrees, so yeah, it's starting to warm up, I get. But our tops are only going to be about 17 degrees today, so a bit cooler. Okay, let's go on with the first lot of community announcements we've got for you in the book. And the first one is I want to mention that we've got the Volunteers Week coming up from the 18th to the 24th of May. That's that week. It celebrates all the work that volunteers do throughout the whole community. And during that week, up at Coonda, they're going to have a special get-together to for all people who volunteer, just to say hello and meet other volunteers. And also, you might like to volunteer to do some works around Coonda. So anyway, this will happen on Thursday, the 21st of May, up at the Coonda Day Room, 2 p.m. start. And it's a chance for you just to catch up and meet other volunteers, and reflect on what's been achieved to date, and share ideas and plans for exciting new events. So it's happening up there. Now, they would like you to RSVP by the 18th of May, so that they can just organise a bit of catering. If you can step up to the Coonda Day Room and you tell them there that you want to come along, or you can actually ring the reception number there, which is 684200888. That's 684200888, and they all hope to see you there. So this is a call out to all people who volunteer to go up there to the Coonda Day Room on that day to celebrate the fact that it's Volunteer Week. And the theme for this year is it's your year to volunteer. How's that? It's a good little ditty there. Your year to volunteer. So see you up there. Now, I guess the next thing we've got is quite a lot of people got involved with learning how to do watercolour with the Watercolour Wednesday, the splat sessions. I've been talking to Robin Dorian, who organised it all, and she's going to do another term's worth of Watercolour Wednesday. So it's all started again, Watercolour Wednesday. So it's all started again, and it start

Booking is essential. You need to ring, message or text or phone call Robin. It costs you $10 a session, and they bring along suitable brushes and watercolour paint and your favourite watercolour paper and an apron. If you need any help in organising that stuff, Robin is very happy to help out where she can. So to get on to Robin and to register, you can go to her email account, which is robinsblueopal, that's all one word, robinsblueopal@gmail.com. You can phone her on 0403 160 817. It's all happening down there at the Space Gallery. This is Watercolour Wednesday, where you learn how to do watercolour painting. And she's encouraging people who went to the first sessions last term to come along and pick a project this time and work on a project, and she'll help you do that. So I think that's really good. So good on you, Robin, for organising this particular activity, because lots of people like to put their hands at doing a bit of painting. Now, I've got two items that are closed items, or notification of closed items. The Wambaga Shire Council The Warrumbunga Shire Council's Cooler Admin Building, including the Service New South Wales Agency, is temporarily closed at the moment until further notice due to rising damp. Council has engaged the hygienist to undertake further testing within the building. This is looking for mould and stuff like that. Council is expecting to receive these test results within the coming fortnight. The council is currently operating in accordance with its business continuity plan, which means that the services that would be provided down there at Cooler are being transferred to the Coonabarabran admin office. Council is conducting, for Service New South Wales inquiries, please call 13 77 88. This is down in Cooler. Rates and water billing payments can be made at the Cooler post office or online via BPlay using the details provided on your bill. For further updates, we will provide them to you as they become available, and Council thanks the community for its patience and understanding. And because the Cooler admin office is now temporarily closed, the next council meeting for May was due to be down there. So that means it's had to change also. So due to the temporary closure of the Cooler admin office, the May Warrumbungle Shire Council meeting will be held in Coonabarabran instead. Members of the public are encouraged to view the meeting via the live stream on Council's Facebook page. Details of the meeting, including the agendas, are available on Council's website. For more information, you can contact the Council on 6849 2000. And if you go to warrumbungle.nsw.gov.au, you will get their webpage. So you'll find the live stream. There'll be a tab there for connecting to the live stream. I'll tell you how to do it. So that's the notice from the Wambaga Shire Council to do with the Cooler admin office being temporarily closed. The other thing which is also closed at this end in Coonabarabran is the Coonabarabran Library. It had a problem where water main burst, and the library got a fair bit of flooding done, and so all the carpets and that needed to be worked on, and things needed to be cleaned up. So once again, it's closed. They think it'll be closed for about at least another week, but they will let us know when the reopening date is to be confirmed. Please note that the returns chute is also closed during this time, and all loans that are out at the moment, people have been borrowing items from the library. They've all been automatically extended, so you're not going to get fined for not getting your book back or whatever you had borrowed out.

on the appropriate time. If the time falls in this time when the library's closed, the loans have all been extended automatically. But don't forget, in this period of time, don't forget that your online library is giving you access to a wide range of services, including borrowing books, audiobooks, DVDs and magazines, as well as access to online services and resources like ebooks and research databases and learning tools. Whether you're a student, a lifelong learner, a parent with young children, or simply just a lover of reading, the library has every amazing things to offer you. Something for everyone. So please call the regional library on 6801 4501. Please note that's not the normal number for the Coonabarabran Library because there's no one there, because you're not allowed in there. So that's the general Macquarie Regional Library number, access number. Okay, let's go with a song for you. What about Joe Jackson? Actually, we might not do that because we've got the news coming up pretty soon. So I'm just going to play you a little bit of The Ventures to take us up to news time. It's only about a minute and a half away.

Well, the brain will come eventually, yep. Well, the next big event happening for all mothers is Mother's Day. That's this coming Sunday, the 10th of May. And if you'd like to, one way of recognising what your mum does for you is to take her out for dinner. And you can do that by taking her down to the Coonabarabran Club here in town. The chef down there, that's Rob Matthews, has set up a good three-course meal for you, and the cost is just $40 per person. They'll get the meal underway at midday, so lucky there then. And you do need to book so that Rob knows how many people to cater for. And you do that by phoning Bill Brown's number, and that is 0468 887 219. That's 0468 887 219. That's for Mother's Day this coming Sunday, the 10th of May. And you need to have that in by today, in close of business today, so to let Bill know that you're coming, so that they can, he can order, or Rob can order what needs to be ordered. Looking just further ahead at the Coonabarabran Club, they're planning a Scottish night. That's planned for the Saturday evening, the 20th of June. And they'll let us know a bit later what's on, the details of that. And of course, lots of card games. If you like playing card games, bridge is on down at the Coonabarabran Club. And that's played on Tuesdays and Saturdays. Tuesday it's 10 o'clock in the morning, and Saturday it's 12 midday. And today, Canasta is being played. That'll be conducted from 1 p.m. onwards. So I'll just quote that number again if you want to book Mother's Day luncheon at the club. Bill's number is 0468 887 219. Yeah, busy time at this time of the year, and of course coming up later on towards the end of the month, of course, will be Expo, the Horse Expo. So that's going to keep us all very, very busy also. But just while I think of it too, don't forget we still have that in Merrigowan and Mendoran and Coonabarabran and Vinaway. All those centres are on level one water restrictions, so be aware of that. For more information about what restrictions are applied by at water level one water restrictions, go to the council's website, www.warrumbungle.nsw.gov.au, and there it'll tell you what level one water restrictions means for you.

That's Joe Jackson there, and that song, when he brought that out, that was back in the, it was back in the 1980s, I think probably early in the 1980s, about 82 or so, Joe Jackson there, and Steppin' Out. Now today is Thursday, that means the food pantry is in operation today. It will open at 9 o'clock this morning and go through till 12 midday. Lots of really good food there for you, veggies, fruit, tinned food, bread, etc. All good quality stuff down there at the SDA food pantry. Now remember that it's all run by volunteers, so be nice to them. They're there to help you. And don't be too greedy and take lots of various things. Leave something for someone else. Just take what you need. So it's open today from 9 o'clock through till 12 noon. That's the SDA food pantry. It's down in Casilla Street. And it's right next door to the CWA rooms on one side, and on the other side, that's where the veterinary surgery is, so it's easy to find. Okay, here's Jesse. Here's a song called Jesse, done by Joshua Catterson.

Yeah, that was Joshua Catterson there, and a song called Jesse. Now, if you've got some spare time and you don't mind driving and you'd like to do something for community, how about considering being a volunteer community transport driver? They need more volunteers to help take clients to doctors and specialists and other appointments in major towns and surrounding areas in a supplied vehicle. So if you'd like to hand back to the community some of your time and driving, then how about being a volunteer? You'll gain confidence and experience, have fun, and make the most, and most of all, have the satisfaction of doing something that will make a difference to someone else's life. So certainly consider being a volunteer driver for community transport. To find out more, go to Warrumbungle Community Care. Their phone number here in Coonabarabran is 6849 2000. Sorry, 6849 2200 it is, for more information. And when the Cooler office opens again down in Cooler, after they open their building again, it'll be 6378 5130. So connect with your community and make a difference to someone else's life. Here's Katie Lang.

Lady Lang there, and Hush Sweet Lover. Let me just give you an update on the weather, or if you missed the weather forecast before. We're expecting a partly cloudy day today. Winds will be westerly, gusting up to about 35k, then turning more southwesterly as the day progresses. Tops of 17 degrees is forecast as a maximum temperature in Coonabarabran for today. Currently it's about 13 degrees outside, and so tops of 17 is what we're heading for. Sun protection is recommended from 9:50 this morning through to 10 minutes past 2 this afternoon. During this time, the UV index is predicted to reach 4, and that's a moderate reading. And the fire danger rating in our area, the northwestern area today, is moderate. We've got the next news bulletin coming up very soon, so takes up that time. Here's a little bit of Sandy Nelson. So, Proctor and Sally, this is for you.

0: Central School. 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
1: On a game day, work day, school day, moving day, rainy day, you can ask, are you okay, any day, because life happens every day. 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